0: 29.
1: What's a good pre-29 birthday song I could play for her?
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2: They say the holy water's watered down, and this town's lost its faith. 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Oh my, my, oh my, my love, I take one look at you, you're taking me.

man, 81's just been a mess. Anybody get caught up in it last night, too? I did going home at 81 southbound. It was just hours sitting there. It was closed down. It's a day. More incidents. Electric 94.9 in Siena Spot.

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Countdown is coming up in 15 minutes. The five biggest songs of the day last night was The Great Divide from Noah Kahan. 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

in the Tri-Cities kick off now. 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This is Dominic Fike at number five, and Baby Doll is on.

0: 9. Sarah, thanks for following the countdown in Johnson City tonight. What's going on as you vote for this Noah Khan?
1: Hey, how you doing tonight?
2: 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How are you doing tonight?
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Thanks for hanging out tonight. 888-937-4487. Let us know if you have something you want to hear. Jacqueline in Bristol, hit us up this

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New Sabrina Carpenter house tour is coming up in less than 10 minutes. Somber, Taylor Swift on the way too. It's Bieber.

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7: Sun and right back up to 92 tomorrow. Partly sunny.

made national news. Just a weird situation at the Tri Cities Airport with that huge sinkhole that opened up. But after about a day and a half, they finally got it to reopen, and all is good now. 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

0: talking. It's Electric with Izzy, Wade, and Chantel, even though Izzy is a ghost today.
1: Izzy is a ghost. He's getting ready to head out to... He's going to be broadcasting live somewhere in the Tri-Cities.
0: Yeah, yeah.
1: I want to say Select 7.
0: Yeah, I think you're right.
1: Yeah.
0: So he is out this morning for that.
1: The cool thing about it is he's going to be taking the Friday Morning Throwback on the road, so you can actually pop in. You can do a pop-in and request your throwback.
0: That's true.
1: That's real cool.
0: Yeah, I forgot he is still doing that.
1: That is real cool.
0: Don't worry. Don't panic. You're still getting your Friday Morning Throwback.
1: Yeah, so make sure you pop by and say hey and request a throwback.
0: But
1: maybe some Bon Jovi, some Journey, Def Leppard. I'm all about it.
0: You're just thinking the oldest music you can think of. Request some Johnny Cash, some Carl Perkins.
1: I do love some Johnny Cash. Not a big Carl Perkins guy.
0: Maybe a Big Bopper. You love the Big Boppers.
1: I do. Chantilly Lace.
0: With a yeah.
1: Go ahead.
0: That one's pretty catchy.
1: Good news.
0: Yes. Yeah. So I'm going to be doing the good news this morning, which feels so weird.
1: It does feel very strange hearing it come out of your mouth.
0: But nevertheless, this is some good news, and it has to do with a puppy.
1: Oh, okay, cool.
0: Because, you know, it's me, so why not? A German shepherd named Bruce was rescued after drifting miles off the, is it Northumberland? Northumberland is how it's spelled. Coast.
1: Okay.
0: So it doesn't say where that's at.
1: I'm going to trust you. I've never heard of it, but I'm going to trust you.
0: Yeah, that's a dangerous thing to do. But he was drifting miles off the coast on an inflatable kayak in an operation that drew together volunteers, the Coast Guard, and a local sightseeing boat. So this dog was just floating in the ocean on this kayak.
1: How does that, I mean, something had to happen to his owner, right? We just don't know.
0: Well, that's what I'm wondering. It doesn't go into the details of that. Like, how did he get there?
1: That would be so, that poor puppy. Poor puppers.
0: It says Jimmy Reed, the captain of the boat tour that was going on, and crewman Aaron of Serenity Foreign Islands Boat Tours were returning from a passenger excursion when they saw the dog floating on this kayak, and he was going out to sea in strong winds.
1: That would be so scary.
0: Yeah, so of course, there's a picture here. You can look at it on Facebook. There's a picture of the puppers after he was rescued.
1: It's an all-black German Shepherd. It's adorable.
0: Yeah, he's a little cutie pie, and it even shows the boat. Here, let's see, the boat that he was rescued from.
1: Oh, that's a pretty good-sized guy. At least it was big enough for him, you know?
0: Yeah, so, but I am interested, and if you know more, let us know. But I haven't done enough research to find out. Did the kayaker fall off?
1: You got to figure that, or maybe the kayak was just, you know, on the shore and the dog jumped on it and it automatically took off. You know what I mean? Like he pushed it off.
0: Maybe, but that seems...
1: If it was on a beach, I don't know. That seems like it's great. It's more likely that somebody fell off.
0: Yeah, that seems a bit far reached.
1: Yeah.
0: Somebody had a good point. They were like, how do you know his name's Bruce?
1: I'm sure he was wearing a tag and a collar.
0: Well, does he have one on?
1: Right.
0: I don't know. I'm going through the comments right now, and somebody said that the owner immediately called for help when the kayak got too far away from shore.
1: Oh, okay. So the dog jumped on the kayak, and yeah.
0: Or maybe, you know, sometimes like Denali, like in the pool, he has his own float, and I'll put him on the float and just kind of like do the, like, you know, kind of steer him around. So maybe if a strong wind came.
1: Maybe it got away from... the owner.
0: Yeah, and it got away from him. So we're going to stick with this is positive. Nobody did it on purpose.
1: Yeah.
0: This is, in fact, all around good news.
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0: Izzy, Wade, and Chantel. This is a good one, Channy. I want to get your opinion on this one. Let's say that you guys are getting ready to go on vacation.
1: Okay. Or as in like PH and I?
0: You and PH. Mm-hmm. Or let's say you're going to go on your honeymoon. And let's say instead of Hawaii, you were going to go to some place with roller coasters.
1: See, I'm not. And you're in the same boat.
0: I don't
1: like
0: roller coasters.
1: We're not big roller coaster people.
0: Yeah. PH is not either, right?
1: He'll do roller coasters. I mean, he's not like, oh, I can't wait. I want to. But if I was big into it, he would do it.
0: He would do it. Oh, okay. Okay. Well, good for him.
1: Whereas I'm not that way. I'm like, I'm not doing it with you.
0: My fear of heights. I don't know where my fear of heights comes from, but it absolutely terrifies me.
1: Izzy got Wade and I to go on one at Dollywood.
0: Yeah.
1: And that was it. We went on one.
0: And it was like, that was good enough for me.
1: And then we went to the food stops.
0: It was the bear one, right?
1: Yeah, it was the bear one with like the
0: orange bear one with the claws and stuff.
1: Yeah.
0: Okay, so let's pretend and let's say that you guys are going to go to some amusement park and there's roller coasters.
1: Okay.
0: But you're also trying to have a baby. So let's say PH comes to you and says, hey, let's put this off for a little while. Let's not have a baby yet because coming up in a couple of months, we're going to go to the amusement park and I

0: want you to be able to ride the roller coasters with me.
1: A part
0: of
1: that.
0: Do you think that's fair for him to ask you that?
1: See, a part of me sees that as sweet because it's like, oh, like he wants to enjoy this moment right. with me. He wants me to be there with him.
0: But it's for him, though.
1: But it's something he's mainly interested in.
0: Right.
1: And you want to put off a whole child. That's difficult.
0: Depending on how bad that clock is ticking.
1: Yeah, I guess that does play a part in it. Like, yeah. Are you in a super hurry? Like, we have to right now.
0: Yeah.
1: Or can it wait? Like,
0: I mean, you guys are young, so you're not in a hurry now. I mean, so this is just theoretical.
1: Yeah. Like, a part of me, and I guess you wouldn't know until you're in the situation, wouldn't be mad. I'd be like, okay, like, one last rodeo.
0: One last hoorah.
1: Yeah, like, one last good time riding the coasters.
0: Okay.
1: Because I'm assuming if he's saying that she also enjoys riding roller coasters in this scenario.
0: You would think that she's a roller coaster rider as well.
1: Yeah. So, I don't know. I know some people are big into it.
0: Then do you talk it up to bad planning at that point? You're like, you should have planned this trip earlier?
1: Yeah, like, why now? Like, why does it have to be?
0: Or do you think he's using that as an excuse?
1: That's where you get,
0: to put off having a baby.
1: That's where you run into an issue of, is it an excuse?
0: Right.
1: Because why also, unless it's a specific event, you wouldn't have to wait, like, 2 months. Or be like, go the next day or go the next weekend and do it. Like, you don't have to put it off for that long.
0: At some point, if you are having kids, you're going to ride roller coasters again.
1: Well, true.
0: They're not going to disappear.
1: So can you not be at all pregnant to get on a roller coaster?
0: I would assume once you get into the later months, but I don't know this for a fact, but once you get into the later months of pregnancy, I would assume that's bad. Mainly because you're not going to, if you've got a bump, a good sized bump, you don't want that bar pressing up against your belly.
1: Oh, that's true. My mind went to, well, it's not going to fly out of there. Like, it's, you be doing the loop and you're upside down. It's like, whoop.
0: We're going to have the talk when we get off the air so Shani knows exactly what's going on and how this is all about to work.
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0: It's Electric with Izzy, Wade, and Chantel. So Colin and I are coming home from dinner yesterday. Went to pick up some dinner. And I got to be honest with you. So it's totally bittersweet right now because if Colin and I are in the car and we're going, he's not allowed to drive on the interstate yet, right? So he can't drive on 64, the equivalent of 81 down there. He has to stick to the back roads, the two-lane roads, mm-hmm. right? Because he's got a speed limit. He can't go above a certain speed. And so anytime we go anywhere now and we're both in the car, he drives. Unless we got to pick up one of his friends because he's not allowed to drive with them in the car yet.
1: No, okay.
0: Right?
1: Makes sense.
0: Yeah, safety first.
2: Y'all are such rule followers. I love it.
0: So, I just got the truck recently. Mm-hmm. It's got like 2,000 miles on it now. Mm-hmm. A couple months old. And I love driving it. But like, with the gas prices, I'm not going to just go out and drive, right?
1: Yeah, not for fun.
0: Right, not for fun. So I want to drive sometimes when we go out on these errands. But Colin's like, can I drive? Can I drive? And I don't want to be the one to be like, no, you can't drive. So I always say, you can drive.
2: I don't know if he keeps getting in trouble for speeding.
0: But he's been much better. He had one of the best driving days of his life, which has been like, a month. The other night, he did perfect. And he got home and I was like, I just want you to know, I'm telling you in front of your mom, that was a perfect driving example.
1: Good for him. Good for him.
0: I said, I don't want to just be the one to correct you. I also want to give you your flowers when you do something good and mm-hmm. you do something right. So it's very important. Anyway, we get home last night and I say that because I don't get to drive anymore unless it's to work or from work. That's it. That's the only time I ever get to drive. It's a bummer. But anyway, so we get home last night and I'm like, you always remember to get your keys and you always, because none of the, everything's push button, start now and all that stuff. So you got to remember, because as long as your keys are in the car, they don't have to be in your pocket, right?
1: Right.
0: So I'm like, always remember to get your keys. Always remember to turn the car off. Always remember to lock the doors, all that good stuff. And I said, pretty soon, I was like, it's going to be like 5 minutes and we're just going to be able to like, hey, lock your door and talk, and like you're talking to the car.
2: Oh,
1: yeah.
0: You know what I mean? Like you're just going to be able to tell AI, lock the door. I mean,
1: pretty soon you're going to be able pretty soon you'll be like, AI, go get my bread.
0: Yeah.
2: It'll do like voice recognition or mm-hmm. something.
0: So, I mean, we were sitting there talking and that spurred a whole other conversation. But you just think about that. Like we're 2 seconds away from that becoming a reality. We already have the app where you can lock it, roll up windows, start it, all that good stuff. Mm-hmm. But then, just to be able to talk to it and have conversations, take me home, whatever, lock the doors, roll the window up, right? Except when it goes bad. Did you guys hear about this thing in California? No, not California. It was Redmond, Washington. This dude is letting AI, he's letting the autopilot, I don't know if it was a Tesla or what.

0: it was, but he's letting the car drive home. And all of a sudden it malfunctions and speeds up and then veers off the road and goes through somebody's garage.
1: Yeah, that wasn't a malfunction.
2: No.
1: That was not a malfunction.
0: So they're saying it was, but I think the dude was like, hey,
2: yeah. Or was this dude a scientist?
0: I don't know.
1: That makes me wonder. Was he working on some kind of anti-gravity?
0: Mm-hmm. Well, nobody got hurt, thankfully. Oh. Nobody got hurt. Nobody in the home got hurt when he busted the garage in the living room and all that stuff. But you just think about that. I mean, you get software glitches all the time in computers.
1: You do. And here's what happens.
0: You get one.
1: Here's my thought. I feel like his wife hired a hacker. He'd been cheating. She's like, I want you to drive him in somebody's garage. I don't care whose garage it is. He's going to pay. And that's what happened.
0: Or he may have been a little tipsy.
1: And he's
0: and the cops rolled up.
1: They're going to know. Hey. They're going to download it. And they're going to know.
0: So, I mean, you would think if...
2: I mean, even in that case where we watched The Crash on Netflix... I did not realize until I was watching like the court case that they can look to see if you accelerated or if you hit the brake. They can see if the car malfunctioned. Like they could see all that.
0: It's
2: and that was
0: all
2: like
0: in there.
2: That was like an older Camry, Toyota or something.
1: When I was driving the PD, I got pulled over for speeding and I tried to blame it on the PD's autopilot. And he's like, sir, I know Commodore VIC 10s with more computer power than this car. Shanny, a Commodore VIC 10 was one of the very first personal computers back in the day.
2: I giggled. I was going with it.
0: I thought you would have given the officer, you know dang well this car ain't going to go that fast.
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0: best song ever. It's Electric with Izzy, Wade, and Chantel. And can I just say, I feel like this iced caramel latte is finally hitting my soul. Took a minute, but it's
1: like
0: finally
1: today
0: hitting.
1: Or like the last couple of weeks have been hard to deal with, or
0: no, just like today.
1: Today.
0: Gotcha. Today. Because it's Friday and, you know, I'm a little sleepy. You know how the other day you like, before you left home, you like caressed your bed and you're like, I'll be back.
1: I didn't caress it. I smacked it. I smacked the pillow and I was like, I'll be back. You just wait right here.
0: And he added a couple other words in there that we can't say.
1: Yeah. No, but that was yesterday. So I took an hour and a half nap yesterday.
0: See, I only got in like a 30 minute. And then Bailey was knocking on the door. And I was like, oh, okay. And I guess I'll get up.
1: According to my sleep score from my Apple Watch, it was the worst hour and a half I've had in a long time.
0: Was it really?
1: Yeah. Well, it was because I kept getting texts and calls and calling. He kept coming in.
0: Yeah.
1: So I was like, okay.
0: I feel that. And you know how I knew my mom's officially retired? I had 2 missed calls from her.
1: Wait a minute, hold on. Did I miss something? Did we know mom's retiring at the end of this school year?
0: I thought you did.
1: I thought we were waiting until next year.
0: No,
1: that's this the last year. I heard.
0: No.
1: She's done.
0: She's done.
1: We're out.
0: Well, kind of.
1: We handed the eraser to somebody else?
0: She did. She has her big M&M in the garage now. And so,
1: what do you mean big M&M?
0: That was a weird statement, wasn't it?
1: That was a very odd statement for a Friday.
0: PH and I got out the creek yesterday, and we walk in the garage, and there's this like 5-foot-tall M&M.
1: Where's Izzy when you need him?
0: Oh, you're right.
1: That's
0: Aww,
1: right. He's at Select,
0: that's so sad.
1: He's at Select 7 right now.
0: Oh, poor Izzy. We miss you.
1: Yeah.
0: I'm sure
1: so
0: he misses us.
1: She's
0: as
1: got
0: well.
1: A 5-foot M&M. Is it like one of those M&Ms where it's like got the hand up waving or like high-fiving?
0: He's the blue one. And I can't remember if he has his hands on his where his hips should be or if he has a hand up. I can't remember, but he does have a hole in the middle of him.
1: Are you insinuating that M&Ms are hipless? Is that what you're trying to assume?
0: They don't have much of a figure, okay? They're just round. They are the big backs of the candy world.
1: Listen here, you big back chocolate deliciousness.
0: That doesn't even sound offensive.
1: I know, right?
0: I would take that as a compliment.
1: You put your hands where your hips are supposed to be.

0: Okay.
1: All right. Well, so congratulations, Cheryl.
2: Yeah. Yeah. No, it's good. She taught for, I think, like 38 years.
1: Oh, that's
2: close. So she had, you know, she had a few years in.
1: So now she's not done. She's going to do some substitute teaching, right? She's going to get the glasses where they hang on the chain so she can come into the class and be like, ladies and gentlemen.
2: What? Oh, is she going to put on a performance?
1: No, I'm just, that's how you get, that's how, you know, the older substitute teachers get their attention.
2: See, I remember our teachers used to always do the, did you have that little clap?
1: Are y'all getting ready for a cheer? 2, 4, 6, 8. Who do we appreciate? It's our substitute. We're not going to act up.
2: That's the exact cheer we had to do. I can't believe you didn't have that beat.
1: No, we didn't have that beat.
2: Okay, maybe.
1: Girl, I'm from Logan. You know how the substitute teacher rolled into class? Hey, y'all sit down in your seats. Act like you got some sense.
2: She went around with a ruler, just smacking it in her hand.
1: There was no ruler. Dude, I'm going to tell you, the first time I got paddled was the only time I ever got paddled in grade school. And Lord have mercy.
2: One and done?
1: Yeah. Did you ever get paddled?
2: No. I was good.
1: Well, God bless
2: you. And also, I don't know. I'm trying to think about the time I was in elementary school. I don't think they did that anymore.
1: Maybe that's what's wrong. I'm from a paddling generation. And I know better.
2: We got a stern talking to.
1: I know when you mess around, you find out real fast. Maybe that's the problem with today.
2: Could you imagine being a teacher in that day and age? Like,
1: yeah, I lived through it.
2: I feel like that.
1: Yes, 100%. I can imagine because I was there. I still got the receipts on my booty cheeks, girl. What do you mean? Could you imagine?
2: That kind of rhymed.
1: What?
2: Got the receipts on my booty chain.
1: That's right. We're going to get into more of that with your Friday Morning Throwback coming up. If you want to hit up the Friday Morning Throwback, you can call, you can text, you can carry your pigeon, you can whatever. You can even, if you're in the Tri-Cities now, Izzy is out at Select 7. He's going to be there, until 10 o'clock today?
2: I believe until 10.
1: I think he's going to be there till 10 today. So you can stop by. You can do a pop-in and get your request on in person for your Friday Morning Throwback.
2: Say hi. Please, please, please, please poke him in the forehead for us.
1: Let's go. Your party starter is next.
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4: Traffic. No problems. I-81, I-26, routes 11 and 19, no issues. And surface streets around the Tri-Cities in Kingsport, Bristol, and Johnson City, all good right now. That's traffic on Electric 94.9.

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1: Area emergency management officials are posting warnings on social media as a storm system is expected to converge on the Mountain Empire for today. A report from the National Weather Service in Morristown says a bulk of counties in three states are potential targets for hazardous weather, with damaging winds as the main threats. Select areas could also see localized flooding as a result of the storms that forecast models say could fire up around 2 o'clock this afternoon. Leaders at the Tri-Cities Airport says its runway 523 has returned to normal operations after it was shut down Tuesday due to a sinkhole. The shutdown resulted in the cancellation of several flights Tuesday night, Wednesday, and early Thursday morning. Tri said in a Thursday morning update that all safety evaluations have been completed. Airport leadership say they will continue to work to examine and find out if there are any other issues with the runway. And the opening of a boat launch in neighboring North Carolina coincides with Carter County, Tennessee rafting tour companies regaining access to the Nolichucky River, where Hurricane Helene destroyed banking and federally managed property. A report from officials with the Pisgah National Forest said the Poplar Boat

0: resort launch brings back the tourist dollars lost for months as communities rebuilt. Nearly 15,000 tons of rock was used in that project. More with Izzy Hill and Chantel coming up.
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0: You got your boy Izzy. It's Electric 94.9. 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You can come by. 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You can request a song for the Friday morning throwback. Now, Tanisha, we go way back.
1: Yes, we do.
0: What song do you want to hear for the throwback?
1: I want to do Mambo Number 5.
0: And she's going to line dance here in this lobby, right?
1: If I can talk my coworker Kim into doing it with me.
0: Kim says she'd do it. Come on down here today. 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
11: 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And surface streets and secondaries around Johnson City, Bristol, and Kingsport with no problems. That's traffic on Electric 94.9.
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1: 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You going to get a t-shirt with my face on it?
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1: All right. What do you want to hear on the throwback?
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1: Now, if you want to stop by today, we'll give you a shirt with my face on it. 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

0: 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It's an ugly face. So Kim is just learning English, and so, but she was telling us a story. Kim, what is a brass monkey?
1: You put cannonballs on it on a ship.
0: There you go. And that happens to be the song that Kim wants to hear for the Friday morning throwback, brought to you by Select 7.

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1: This is your boy, Willard.
0: Willard, what's up, man? Where you from? What part of town?
1: East Side.
0: What you want to hear on the throwback, man?
1: How about a little Will Smith? This is Summer Ween. We're close to Summer Ween, so let's hear Nightmare on My Street.
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It was a whole new day. I thought I wasn't scared of him anyway, until I noticed those rips in my sheets, and that was proof that there had been a nightmare on my street.

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11: Traffic. No problems. I-81, I-26, routes 11 and 19. No working accidents or congestion, and the surface streets around the Tri-Cities. No problems right now. That's traffic on Electric 94.9.

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1: Area emergency management officials are posting warnings on social media as a storm system is expected to converge on the Mountain Empire for today. A report from the National Weather Service in Morristown says a bulk of counties in three states are potential targets for hazardous weather, with damaging winds as the main threats. Select areas could also see localized flooding as a result of the storms that forecast models say could fire up around 2 o'clock this afternoon. Leaders at the Tri-Cities Airport says its runway 523 has returned to normal operations after it was shut down Tuesday due to a sinkhole. The shutdown resulted in the cancellation of several flights Tuesday night, Wednesday, and early Thursday morning. Tri said in a Thursday morning update that all safety evaluations have been completed. Airport leadership said they will continue to work to examine and find out if there are any other issues with the runway. And the opening of a boat launch in neighboring North Carolina coincides with Carter County, Tennessee rafting tour companies regaining access to the Nolichucky River, where Hurricane Helene destroyed banking and federally managed property. A report from officials with the Pisgah National Forest said the Poplar boat launch brings back the tourist dollars lost for months as communities rebuilt. Nearly 15,000 tons of rock was used in that project. More with Izzy Hill and Chantel coming up.
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0: Wade and Chantel, and I know it sounds really weird because we're, you know, all about 8'10", and normally this is Izzy,
1: yeah,
0: and it's awkward, so I'm going to try to do my best Izzy right now. You ready?
1: Oh, no.
0: What up, player? Are you ready for Shanny's top thrizzle? Did that work?
1: No.
0: No? It didn't work?
1: I don't think it did. Mm. Izzy, come back.
0: All right. You can top three anyway if you want to.
1: Number one, let's start with our girl, Dolly. Dolly Parton has launched her own coffee brand called Cup of Ambition.
0: Oh, that's awesome.
1: Isn't it genius?
0: That is genius.
1: I can't believe.
0: Pour myself a cup of ambition.
1: I can't believe we haven't done this already. Like, I don't know why I never thought of it before until she just did this. It's, of course, inspired by her song, 9 to 5. It'll first come out at Dolly's Tennessean travel stop later this month, and then we'll hit stores nationwide later this year.
0: I know what I want for Christmas. You better be getting me a cup of ambition.
1: I was going to say a cup of ambition. And what was it? Black Rifle bourbon?
0: Black Rifle bourbon whiskey coffee.
1: Yeah.
0: With caramel macchiato. I'll provide the caramel macchiato.
1: I bet that's good. Let's see. I don't think it says. I wonder, like, what different flavors she's going to have.
0: Oh, you know,
1: what is in a cup of ambition?
0: There's going to be some good stuff. You know, it's going to be bold.
1: It's going to be hard candy coffee.
0: It's going to be bold.

0: She said, quote, "It takes a lot of energy to pursue your passion and navigate each day. That's why I wanted to make a coffee that works just as hard." She said, "You know, I begin each morning with a head full of dreams, a notepad full of ideas, and a cup or two of coffee."
1: I love it, darling.
0: I was about to say.
1: Love it.
0: She's a girl after your own heart. Number two, I had to do this update. I don't know if you saw it pop up on your Facebook last night, but we have a Nancy Guthrie.
1: Yeah, I saw it.
0: Update.
1: Yeah.
0: Apparently, a massive search is underway after they got this anonymous tip claiming her grave has been found in Mexico.
1: Mm-hmm.
0: So, I don't know how far they've got. I'm trying to see if it says how far they've gotten on the search. It was a Mexican volunteer group received an anonymous tip claiming that she was buried in an unmarked grave near the U.S.-Mexico border. The group searched a remote area where the tipster said Guthrie was buried. Searchers found about 25 unmarked graves in the area, but they found no sign of Guthrie.
1: Oh, my goodness.
0: 25?
1: Mm.
0: Is that like...
1: That's a lot.
0: That seems like a lot, yeah, does it not?
1: Yeah, that's a lot. For unmarked graves?
0: Yeah.
1: Yeah, that's a lot.
0: Like, I feel like it wasn't their family burying them there.
1: Like, no, those were murder suspects. Yeah. I'm glad you Scooby-Dooed that, Chantel.
0: No, they were, just so you know, they were in fact murdered.
1: Like, do you think they accidentally fell in holes and died? Is that what those unmarked graves were? No, that's murder.
0: I was trying to see.
1: You know dang well that's murder.
0: I was trying to see the cup half full in this situation.
1: I don't know that there is a cup half full on that one.
0: It didn't work.
1: Here's my question. If something like that has happened to Nancy Guthrie, why do it in the first place if you were going for you know what I mean? If you're trying to get money and a ransom note and kidnapping and...
0: None of it makes sense.
1: Yeah, it does not make sense.
0: Nothing about that case.
1: I wish we could solve this.
0: Makes sense. I wish we could. Right here in West Virginia, right now.
1: Well, I mean, not necessarily. I don't have the energy for it. I'm exhausted, wombulated. But somebody should.
0: Oh, nice tie-in.
1: For sure.
0: Good job. Number three. This is kind of a mix of sad, but I'm glad they're doing something about it. 414 alligators have been removed from Disney World since a toddler's tragic death. This was 10 years ago. I kind of forgot this had happened, and then all of a sudden when I read this last night, I was like, it came back to me. They
1: had a bad run, right? Where one toddler was attacked and killed.
0: Mm-hmm.
1: And then somebody else was attacked, right? Weren't there two or three at the same time or around the same time?
0: Or close. Let's see. It says Lane, which was the two-year-old, which is just awful, was attacked in June of 2016 while playing near the shoreline of the Seven Seas Lagoon outside Disney's Grand Floridian Resort. The incident led to major safety changes across the resort. So he was just kind of chilling. Like, that wasn't a... You weren't allowed to be there, right? Like, people could just go sit next to the
1: edge of the water.
0: It says, according to state records, Disney and Florida wildlife officials dramatically increased efforts to remove these alligators after the attack. In 2016 alone, 83 gators were removed. Jeez. And dozens have continued to be captured each year since. They also added warning signs, barriers, and other safety measures around its waterways.
1: So many questions, and obvious after the fact, like, hindsight's always 20/20, right? But let's say you're Disney World, you're the executives. Mm-hmm. Let's say maybe you're the safety engineer.
0: Which they should have one.
1: I'm sure they've got one somewhere. Hopefully a team, a gaggle of them, if you will.
0: Mm-hmm.
1: If we know alligators are in waters, why would we not have a barrier up when we know people are going to be in hotels or in the park near said waters?
0: Or no warning signs. Hey, there's alligators in here.
1: Hey, watch your babies. We were talking about this. I get a text from my truck when I get out of the truck about 5 minutes after, please check your rear seat. On top of the alert that my dashboard tells me when I turn the car off, check your rear seat for your child.
0: Yeah, just make sure.

0: if the truck has figured it out and it's like, hey, but I feel kind of like that's where we went wrong as a society.
1: Yeah, when I feel like that's an issue.
0: When you have to start being reminded about your kid in the back seat, like, whoops, we've messed up somewhere along the way.
1: Like, let's take that time and effort we put into the Toyota Tacoma and put it into Disney
0: PSA.
1: World.
0: That's a great PSA. Maybe they could get on board with some Yoda people and be like, hey, let's go. Let's figure this out, guys.
1: Like, this is how we do it. Because that's what I was confused even reading the story last night. I was like, if you knew they were there.
0: Yeah. A barrier would be.
1: What?
0: If I know that black bears are coming to my yard all the time, I'm putting up a taller fence, a more secure fence.
1: Right.
0: Even though my kids are old enough now to know to run away from a black bear.
1: It's called being preventative.
0: Right?
1: Like, that's like the first rule of public relations. Like,
0: Walt's head is rolling around right now in that block of ice that he's living in until they come up with some kind of cure.
1: I was going to say, when they thaw him out, he's going after that safety director.
0: Somebody's going to get a good, stern forehead poking.
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0: drop dead.
1: It's Electric with Izzy, Wade, and Chantel. And we were just talking about how it's kind of like beach week. After graduation, everybody goes to the beach, right?
0: It is. Like, as soon as school gets out, it's vacation time.
1: Yeah. So, and we were specifically talking about Dirty Myrtle. You know, one of the trends this year, not just at Dirty Myrtle, but it's like all over, tan maxing. Have you heard of it?
0: Tan maxing? No.
1: Yeah. There's a local social influencer I follow here in Charleston. And she was just talking about her go-to combo to get like as dark as possible. Mm-hmm. And, you know, it was like a three-part process. She would put on the SPF first, and then she would put on two different kinds of like tanning lotion.
0: Oh, wait, is this Autumn?
1: Yeah.
0: Yeah. Yeah, I see her stuff on Facebook all the time.
1: Yeah, I didn't know if you, yeah.
0: I saw that picture, though. She put up these two, do you call them oil? I'm not very good at all this.
1: I don't know, because I naturally get dark if I'm out in the sun.
0: Flex.
1: It's not a flex. I'm just saying there's some Indian in my ancestry somewhere. My great-grandpa was married

0: to a full-blooded Cherokee? Is that right? Is that how it goes? I think that's how it goes. I think that's where the lineage comes from.
1: My grandma was my dad's mom.
0: Yeah, so I've got that. I've got some of that. Yeah, that olive in me. So I just go out there and do it. Uh-huh. And Riley gets so mad at me because she wants to get dark.
1: And she just burns. Like,
0: no, she doesn't burn. She'll tan.
1: Yeah.
0: But she won't get anywhere as dark as me.
1: I, in recent years, have started tanning much better. When I was younger, I used to like burn a lot. Yeah. And I feel like I was still just pale. But now I've started to actually tan. So I don't know what happened. Maybe those genetics finally kicked in.
0: That's a change in hormones as you get older.
1: Is it?
0: Change in hormones.
1: That makes you tan better?
0: I don't know. It sounded good, though, so I thought I'd say it.
1: It did. You sounded scientific.
0: And didn't it sound scientific? It sounded really scientific.
1: Good thing is he's not here. He'd go into nerd news, be like, well, these molecules.
0: It would be like, he's like, your melanin. Now, what happens is the melanin fights with each other. But now, neither, your mom and dad aren't pale.
1: No.
0: But they're not naturally tan.
1: Dad is.
0: Is he?
1: Mm-hmm. He gets dark.
0: He gets, summertime.
1: Yeah, he gets dark.
0: To be fair, I've only seen him around the wintertime and like spring.
1: Well, I guess
0: I don't know
1: that
0: I have seen him in full-on sunshine mode.
1: Well, we're going to have our 4th of July bash.
0: Yeah.
1: So you'll get to see more summer mode there.
0: Okay. All right. But apparently that's a tan maxing thing. And I was just going to say, if you're going to do that, be careful.
1: Yeah, he like, dad's like, he doesn't tan max. It's just like walk out in the sun and it happens.
0: I imagine Larry's kind of got that farmer tan going.
1: He's got a strong farmer's tan.
0: Because he's not going to go out there with his shirt off. And yeah.
1: No.
0: I'm not either, Larry. Just so I'm not judging. I'm not either. And I think if Izzy were here, he would be the first to say, you know dang well I ain't taking my shirt off.
1: Although I could see Izzy in the park just waving his shirt up in the air, just having a good old time.
0: Could you see him doing that? I picture him on a riding lawnmower with those giant oversized headphones on. With his shirt off, yelling at Boosie, get out of the way! Get out of the way, Boosie! Doesn't that sound like Izzy in the trailer park?
1: It does.
0: It does.
1: This just sounds like, this is such a weird conversation to have.
0: If he were a bigger drinker, I would imagine he would have jerry-rigged some kind of beer can holder on the John Deere and put it up there. You know, I had a neighbor. I had a neighbor back in the day. I'm not going to say where I lived or whatever, but this man lived to mow his grass, if you know what I mean. Wink, wink, nudge, nudge. He had a holder on his riding lawnmower. And if it was sunshine, he was mowing that grass.
1: Taking his time?
0: He was taking his time mowing that grass. And if you got in the way, you were runned over.
1: Honestly, getting schwasted on a mower sounds pretty fun.
0: It doesn't really, though. I mean, he had zigzags and...
1: Next day, he's like, what did I do?
0: What kind of pattern is this? All right, so if you're going to be tan maxing, just be careful. That's all we're trying to get into. Just be careful. We don't need any melanoma. You don't want that. That's bad.
1: Mm-mm. PSA for the day.
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9: 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I-81, I-26, good shape. 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And we've got brake lights in the usual spots around Kingsport, Bristol, and Johnson City this morning. That's traffic on Electric 94.9.

0: Electric with Izzy, Wade, and Chantel. It's time to play roulette for some Soaky Mountain tickets. 888-937-4487. Good morning.
1: Good morning.
2: Well, hi. Who's this?
1: This is Caitlin.
2: Caitlin, you haven't played roulette yet this week, have you?
1: No, I haven't.
2: What are you doing this morning?
1: Nothing much.

0: And you calm down right now. Caitlin, we're going to play roulette. We'll be right back, okay?
1: Okay, thanks.
0: You better be calm. Hi, Electric. Hello.
2: Hello.
0: Well, hi. Who's this?
2: This is Deanne.
0: Hi, Deanne. What are you doing this morning?
2: Just going to get some breakfast.
0: What are you having? What kind of breakfast?
2: Chicken biscuit.
3: Chicken biscuit.
4: Is it a Lord's chicken biscuit?
2: Sure is.
0: It better not be. Yeah. It better not be. We're not having that in here. Dan, I'm about to hang up on you. Would you like to play roulette?
2: Yeah, please.
0: Hang tight. Hi, Electric. Who's this?
5: Dylan.
0: What are you doing, Dylan?
5: Not much. Heading to work.
0: What do you do, Dylan?
5: Oh, my God. I work with people that have autism and Down syndrome.
0: Man, you are a good dude, man. Thank you for doing that.
5: Oh, you're welcome.
0: Dylan, would you like to play roulette?
5: Oh, my gosh, yes. I've been trying to get a hold of y'all forever.
0: Well, you hang tight, Dylan. We'll be right back. Hi, Electric. Who's this?
6: Russell.
0: Russell, what are you doing this morning, Russell?
6: Sitting at work taking a smoke break.
0: Russell, what do you do?
6: I'm a janitor at Target.
0: Which Target you work at?
6: Kingsport.
0: K-Town? Well, Russell, let's play some roulette. Are you ready?
6: Yeah, I'm ready.
0: All right, hang tight. All right, on the phone, I've got Caitlin, Deanne, Dylan, and Russell, and we're going to play roulette. This is how roulette works. I'm going to give you each a chance, if you last long enough, to pick a number between 1 and 4. The number you choose is the number we'll disconnect. You don't know what line you're on, so you can hang up on yourself. Wade chose the order this morning, so you don't even know what order we answered the phone in. I can tell you this, Caitlin, you were the first person through. Give me a number between 1 and 4.
1: Three.
0: Three, Deanne. I am so sorry.
1: No.
0: No. Dylan, you next, baby.
5: All right, one.
0: One, Russell. I'm so sorry, brother.
6: All right, thank you.
0: All right, Caitlin, back to you, boo.
1: Four.
0: Dylan, I am so sorry, man.
4: Dylan.
5: Oh, okay.
0: Ah, oh, Caitlin, who are you going to take to Soaky Mountain with you, boo?
1: My son.
0: Girl, you better get some caffeine before you drive out there. You're liable to fall asleep.
4: And two more people.
0: Well, we're going to hook you up with this four-pack. Thank you for listening to Electric 94.9.
1: Thank you so much. I'm excited.
7: Izzy, Wade Hill, and Chantel.

0: It's Electric with Izzy, Wade, and Chantel, and it's time for Dumb Criminal. Oh, that was weird.
1: Okay. Very odd.
0: I didn't like introducing myself. I didn't like that. Mm-mm. Where, oh, where do you
1: Florida.
0: Think?
1: Florida. It had to be Florida.
0: It is Florida.
1: I can tell it's by very your sarcasm.
0: This story is like stealing candy from a baby, only worse.
1: Okay.
0: A 46-year-old man in Florida named Corey Coddington, which is kind of a cool name. I kind of like it.
1: That's a mouthful, though.
0: It is. Boy. Coddington.
1: If you were on a lawnmower in the trailer park in John Deere, it'd be hard to get that straight.
0: I feel like he should be British.
1: You think so?
0: Coddington. Doesn't that sound proper?
1: It does sound very proper.
0: Like he should be on Bridgerton.
1: He should be one of the Berenstain Bears. One or
0: either
1: the other.
0: That. Royalty or a bear. One or the other. Corey crashed his SUV last Saturday and then carjacked a woman who stopped to help. Oh, that's terrible. But that was just the beginning. He drove the stolen car to a... It's a good thing Izzy's not here for this one. To a Chick-fil-A.

0: him a milkshake. And in case you were concerned, don't worry. Chick-fil-A, they took care of the kid and they got him a new order of fries after the nasty bloody man touched
1: his milkshake.
0: The man did not get his milkshake. No, he left without a milkshake.
1: Dude, somehow Chick-fil-A's got to turn this into a national campaign.
0: I feel like they could.
1: If you're getting ready to go to jail, do you know what 4 out of 5 criminals request for their last free meal? The Lord's Nuggets.
0: And a milkshake.
1: And a milkshake.
0: Oh, we should go there.
1: Chocolate milkshake sounds so good right now.
0: That does. With some of the chicken nuggies. And those waffle fries?
1: Yeah. It's going to be so hot today.
0: You know, I don't blame that this dude reached over and stole a fry from the kid. Those things are delicious.
1: Yeah.
0: I'd do the same thing. He ran over to a gas station after this because Chick-fil-A didn't work out, where the police finally caught up with him. He got combative with cops, shocking, before they were finally able to cuff him and haul him back to the station. But they did stop at a hospital where he got treatment for his injury, so they were nice to him. Still didn't get a milkshake, not even a hospital milkshake. Police say he had more than 10 grams.
1: A hospital milkshake.
0: 10 grams of ecstasy on him.
1: Yikes.
0: Oh, so, you know, there's that.
1: Poor substitute for a hospital milkshake. I'm just going to throw that out there for what it's worth.
0: That's sad.
1: The way, the enthusiasm with which you said hospital milkshake. He didn't even get a hospital milkshake.
0: I know. I don't know why I found it kind of disappointing.
1: Yeah.
0: Like, but he didn't deserve it.
1: He didn't. No. Everything he did was wrong.
0: He didn't do one.
1: He didn't deserve that fry.
0: The kid thing was kind of funny, though.
1: It was kind of funny. He's in the middle of a heist. He's like, give me one of those delicious french fries.
0: I need a little fry, please.
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12: Area emergency management officials are posting warnings on social media as a storm system is expected to converge on the Mountain Empire for today. A report from the National Weather Service in Morristown says a bulk of counties in three states are potential targets for hazardous weather, with damaging winds as the main threats. Select areas could also see localized flooding as a result of the storms that forecast models say could fire up around 2 o'clock this afternoon. Leaders at the Tri-Cities Airport says its runway 523 has returned to normal operations after it was shut down Tuesday due to a sinkhole. The shutdown resulted in the cancellation of several flights Tuesday night, Wednesday, and early Thursday morning. Tri said in a Thursday morning update that all safety evaluations have been completed. Airport leadership say they will continue to work to examine and find out if there are any other issues with the runway. And the opening of a boat launch in neighboring North Carolina coincides with Carter County, Tennessee rafting tour companies regaining access to the Nolichucky River, where Hurricane Helene destroyed banking and federally managed property. A report from officials with the Pisgah National Forest said the Poplar boat launch brings back the tourist dollars lost for months as communities rebuilt. Nearly 15,000 tons of rock was used in that project. More with Izzy Hill and Chantel coming up.
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0: It's Electric with Izzy, Wade, and Chantel. And I feel like nowadays, on a daily basis, we're talking about gas prices. It's 100%. Weird. It's like, how much do you get it for? What was your price on the street?
1: It's not only gas price, like it's grocery prices. Mm-hmm. I mean, it's just everything is so expensive now.
0: It's literally everything. And if you can save in one area, then you're going to do it. And this guy might be a genius. The way he has chose to save money.
1: Good for him.
0: He converted a pink Barbie camper into a car.
1: Yes!
0: He did it.
1: Was his name Izzy? I feel like he would be rolling around the trailer park in a pink Barbie camper.
0: Dude, no, I sent Izzy, so I sent him, you know, that Jeep I saw for sale here locally, and he was like, I don't want no Barbie Jeep, and I was like, who, you don't have a car, like Easton told him, you don't have a car.
1: You don't have a car?
0: Like, be thankful for what you can get.
1: Dude, I'm pretty sure if you rolled into the radio station parking lot in a pink Barbie Jeep camper, then you would get your own park. They would put up a sign, Izzy's parking only.
0: With little pink stars on it and everything.
1: You. Promise you.
0: That would be adorable.
1: That would be awesome.
0: If we were in the same building, I'd be doing that.
1: It'd be trouble. We would get in so much trouble if we

0: the same building.
1: Oh.
0: The pranks that we would all pull on each other and therefore everybody else, it's bad.
1: Because your graphic design ability?
0: Well, not only that, but just like I love to scare people. Mm-hmm. Yeah.
1: And then Izzy is who he is as a person. So
0: Izzy's just Izzy.
1: He is him. But this guy is a 30-year-old man from Georgia. His name is Mally. M-A-L-I.
0: Mally.
1: Would you say Mally?
0: Yeah, I'd
1: not
0: say Mally.
1: Molly.
0: Yeah, that's, I'd say Mally.
1: Although Molly is a name. I was thinking of the drug, but it is, in fact, a name. He got so sick of spending, you know, $60-$90 to fill up his actual vehicles.
0: Yes.
1: That he decided to make many cars. Yes, I said cars, plural. He has a fleet.
0: He's got a fleet?
2: Molly, how much are you selling those for?
1: How much are
2: you selling those for, Mally?
1: Please?
2: Can I get one of those?
1: He's a handyman, and he figured he could convert a Barbie dream camper into an actual vehicle by equipping it with a 2-gallon, 1-piston engine from a power washer, and he did it. It can reach 55 miles per hour.
0: Yes!
1: And he can get 40 miles on a full tank. And do you know how much it cost?
0: How much?
1: $3 max to fill it up.
0: Wow, that's awesome.
1: So $3 for 40 miles. I mean, that's...
0: That would be $3 a day we'd be spending in gas. Like from here. Well, you're a little bit further out, so you might have to go more. But I could get to work and back home for $3 a day.
1: I feel like if you had to drive a far distance, this wouldn't be helpful.
0: Well,
1: like, because you'd have to stop to fill up.
0: Yeah, it depends. But I mean, still at $3, that's better than the $60 it is now.
1: Well, yeah.
0: Mally, listen, I'm going to need something with some leg room.
1: I don't know if this Barbie camper has, I don't know how tall Mally is, but
0: I don't think I could fit in it.
1: He's been using it to run errands, and it even has a little compartment for groceries.
0: Oh.
1: That he could use.
0: That's awesome.
1: That is so cute. It isn't street legal, obviously, but Mally says the local cops are cool with it as long as he stays off major streets. So he's done this the best way possible. And his wife also has her own mini car, but it is a little red convertible.
0: Yes!
1: I want that one.
0: Dude, I love this dude.
1: Right? But it only reaches 40 miles per hour.
0: Izzy, you need to step your game up, dog.
1: Yeah, look at what this dude's doing for the ones he loves. What are you doing for us, Izzy?
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0: Electric with Izzy, Wade, and Chantel. And I know it sounds really weird because we're, you know, all about 8:10, and normally this is Izzy.
1: Yeah.
0: And it's awkward, so I'm going to try to do my best Izzy right now. You ready?
1: Oh, no.
0: What up, player? Are you ready for Shanny's top thrizzle? Did that work?
1: No.
0: No? It didn't work?
1: I don't think it did. Mm. Izzy, come back.
0: All right. You can top three anyway if you want to.
1: Number one. Let's start with our girl, Dolly. Dolly Parton has launched her own coffee brand called Cup of Ambition.
0: Oh, that's awesome.
1: Isn't it genius?
0: That is genius.
1: I can't believe.
0: Pour myself a cup of ambition.
1: I can't believe we haven't done this already. Like, I don't know why I never thought of it before until she just did this. It's, of course, inspired by her song, 9 to 5. It'll first come out at Dolly's Tennessean travel stop later this month, and then we'll hit stores nationwide later this year.
0: I know what I want for Christmas. You better be getting me a cup of ambition.
1: I was going to say a cup of ambition. And what was it? Black Rifle bourbon?
0: Black Rifle bourbon whiskey coffee.
1: Yeah.
0: With caramel macchiato. I'll provide the caramel macchiato.
1: I bet that's good. Let's see. I don't think it says. I wonder, like, what different flavors she's going to have.
0: Oh, you know,
1: what is in a cup of ambition?
0: There's going to be some good stuff. You know, it's going to be bold.
1: It's going to be hard candy coffee.
0: It's going to be bold.
1: She said, quote, "It takes a lot of energy to pursue your passion and navigate each day. That's why I wanted to make a coffee that works just as hard." She said, "You know, I begin each morning with a head full of dreams, a notepad full of ideas, and a cup or two of coffee."
0: I love it, darling.
1: I was about to say.
0: Love it.
1: She's a girl after your own heart. Number two, I had to do this update. I don't know if you saw it pop up on your Facebook last night, but we have a Nancy Guthrie.
0: Yeah, I saw it.
1: Update.
0: Yeah.
1: Apparently, a massive search is underway after they got this anonymous tip claiming her grave has been found in Mexico.
0: Mm-hmm.
1: So, I don't know how far they've got. I'm trying to see if it says how far they've gotten on the search. It was a Mexican volunteer group received an anonymous tip claiming that she was buried

0: an unmarked grave near the U.S.-Mexico border. The group searched a remote area where the tipster said Guthrie was buried. Searchers found about 25 unmarked graves in the area, but they found no sign of Guthrie.
1: Oh, my goodness.
0: 25?
1: Mm.
0: Is that like...
1: That's a lot.
0: That seems like a lot,
1: yeah,
0: does it not?
1: Yeah, that's a lot. For unmarked graves?
0: Yeah.
1: Yeah, that's a lot.
0: Like, I feel like it wasn't their family burying them there.
1: Like, no, those were murder suspects. Yeah. I'm glad you Scooby-Dooed that, Chantel.
0: No, they were, just so you know, they were in fact murdered.
1: Like, do you think they accidentally fell in holes and died? Is that what those unmarked graves were? No, that's murder.
0: I was trying to see.
1: You know dang well that's murder.
0: I was trying to see the cup half full in this situation.
1: I appreciate. I don't know that there is a cup half full on that one.
0: It didn't work.
1: Here's
0: out.
1: My question. If something like that has happened to Nancy Guthrie, why do it in the first place if you were going for you know what I mean? If you're trying to get money and a ransom note and kidnapping and...
0: None of it makes sense.
1: Yeah, it does not make sense.
0: Nothing about that case.
1: I wish we
0: case
1: could solve this.
0: Makes sense. I wish we could. Right here in West Virginia, right now.
1: Well, I mean, not necessarily. I don't have the energy for it. I'm exhausted or wombulated. But somebody should.
0: Oh, nice tie-in.
1: For sure.
0: Good job. Number three. This is kind of a mix of sad, but I'm glad they're doing something about it. 414 alligators have been removed from Disney World since a toddler's tragic death. This was 10 years ago. I kind of forgot this had happened. And then all of a sudden when I read this last night, I was like, it came back to me. They
1: had a bad run, right? Where one toddler was attacked and killed.
0: Mm-hmm.
1: And then somebody else was attacked, right? Weren't there two or three at the same time or around the same time?
0: Or close. Let's see. It says Lane, which was the two-year-old, which is just awful, was attacked in June of 2016 while playing near the shoreline of the Seven Seas Lagoon outside Disney's Grand Floridian Resort. The incident led to major safety changes across the resort. So he was just kind of chilling. Like, that wasn't a... You weren't allowed to be there, right? Like, people could just go sit next to the
1: edge of the water.
0: It says, according to state records, Disney and Florida wildlife officials dramatically increased efforts to remove these alligators after the attack. In 2016 alone, 83 gators were removed. Jeez. And dozens have continued to be captured each year since. They also added warning signs, barriers, and other safety measures around its waterways.
1: So many questions, and obvious after the fact, like hindsight's always 20/20, right? But let's say you're Disney World, you're the executives. Mm-hmm. Let's say maybe you're the safety engineer.
0: Which they should have one.
1: I'm sure they've got one somewhere. Hopefully a team, a gaggle of them, if you will.
0: Mm-hmm.
1: If we know alligators are in waters, why would we not have a barrier up when we know people are going to be in hotels or in the park near said waters?
0: Or no warning signs. Hey, there's alligators in here.
1: Hey, watch your babies. We were talking about this yet. I get a text from my truck when I get out of the truck about 5 minutes after, please check your rear seat. On top of the alert that my dashboard tells me when I turn the car off, check your rear seat for your child.
0: Yeah, just make sure.
1: If the truck has figured it out, and it's like, hey, but I feel kind of like that's where we went wrong as a society.
0: Yeah,
1: when
0: I feel like that's an
1: issue.
0: When you
1: have to start being reminded about your kid in the back seat, like, whoops, we've messed up somewhere along the way.
0: Like, let's take that time and effort we put into the Toyota Tacoma and put it...
1: That's
0: into Disney
1: PSA.
0: World.
1: That's a great PSA. Maybe they could get on board with some Yoda people and be like, hey, let's go. Let's figure this out, guys.
0: Like, this is how we do it. Because that's what I was confused even reading the story last night. I was like, if you knew they were there.
1: Yeah. A barrier would be.
0: What?
1: If I know that black bears are coming to my yard all the time, I'm putting up a taller fence. more secure

0: sense.
1: Right.
0: Even though my kids are old enough now to know to run away from a black bear.
1: It's called being preventative.
0: Right?
1: Like, that's like the first rule of public relations. Like,
0: Walt's head is rolling around right now in that block of ice that he's living in until they come up with some kind of cure.
1: I was going to say, when they thaw him out, he's going really after mad. That safety director.
0: Somebody's going to get a good, stern forehead poking.
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0: for you. I guess you moved on really easily.
1: It's Electric with Izzy, Wade, and Chantel, and it's about time to get out of here for a TGIF.
2: Yes, we are leaving, but we will be back on Monday with Izzy.
1: I was going to say the trio will be back together today. If you're in the Tri-Cities, if you're in Bristol, Kingsport, Johnson, you know he's been at Select 7 in Kingsport all morning this morning. Even for the first time that I can remember, I don't think the Friday Morning Throwback has ever been live anywhere. I think that was a first.
2: Yeah, I think it was.
1: I'm pretty sure. But we'll all be back tomorrow. So have a good weekend Monday.
2: Are you coming back tomorrow?
1: Yeah. Well, you and I are coming back tomorrow.
2: Oh, yeah. Yes, we do.
1: We're going to be here in Charleston. If you're in Charleston, we're going to be hitting the Thornhill Motor Mile tomorrow for a Market Street Festival.
2: Yeah, so drive on up. Or even if you are down in Bristol way and need a new car, drive on up.
1: Do you know somebody somebody came down and bought? I sent it to the chat the other
2: day.
1: Somebody from Bristol came and bought, I think it was a Toyota the other day.
2: From Thornhill, which is awesome. That's incredible.
1: Awesome. So
2: we'd love to talk to you.
1: It's worth the drive. You can come on up. We'll do some pictures. We'll even buy you a hot dog, even though they're free tomorrow.
2: Well, I'll get you two.
1: I'll get you two. So hopefully you can come out and have some fun with us tomorrow. If not, we will all be back together on Monday, and we're going to be talking about
2: the weirdest reasons you've gone to the ER, or maybe if like you're a nurse, a doctor, something like that. Mm-hmm. What's the weirdest reason you've seen somebody be in the ER?
1: I'm going to get with Shannon this weekend. I'm going to have notes come Monday.
2: I'm so excited.
1: We'll see you Monday. Have a great weekend. It's Electric.
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Electric 94.9 said, this was really sweet. Tom Hanks has got one simple rule. He's got some marriage advice for Taylor Swift. And he says, on Sunday,

The man must make the waffles on Sunday. It's very sweet, it's very simplistic, and fans are loving it. You can read that full story up now at Delish.com. It's Taylor, The Fate of Ophelia.

chance to win those tickets to Soaky Mountain Water Park and Sevierville. It'd be another great day to go. I'm telling you, I want to go so bad. I've heard great things about their lazy river. I think I'm going to have to check it out this summer. Little Dirk, Morgan Wallen, stand by me.

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7: Tri-Cities weather.
8: We've got rain, possibly a thunderstorm today. That's going to happen late. And another chance of rain tonight. High about 92, low 68. Gradually becoming sunny tomorrow. High 89, low 67. Rain, possibly a thunderstorm and breezy Sunday. High 88. It's Kehlani Folded on Electric.

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1: Coming up on Monday morning, what's the weirdest reason you've been to the ER? 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

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Her brand new album just dropped. Going to be listening to that nonstop. It's Nelly. Just a Dream on Electric.

at TBA Credit Union Ballpark in Johns City. Johns City Doughboys taking on Kingsport tonight. 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Say hey. It's Justin Bieber, UConn.

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6: Tri-Cities weather.
1: Mostly sunny today, hot, high 92. Then we've got rain, possibly a thunderstorm tonight, going to get down 68. Gradually becoming sunny tomorrow, high 89, low 67. Then rain, possibly a thunderstorm and breezy on Sunday, high 88, low 64. Teddy swims, lose control on electric.

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We've got tickets to Soaky Mountain Water Park in Sevierville. Four tickets could be yours later this afternoon. Keep listening for your chance to win. 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
5: We got some sunshine now, and it's hot outside, high 92. Then rain, possibly a thunderstorm this evening. Going to get down to 68. Gradually becoming

0: becoming sunny tomorrow, high 89, partly cloudy tomorrow night, low 67. Then rain, thunderstorms likely Sunday, breezy, high 88.
1: They say the holy water's watered down, and this town's lost its faith. Our colors will fade eventually, so if our time is running out, day after day, we'll make the mundane a masterpiece. Oh my, oh my love, I take one look at you, you're taking me

I know it's Friday. A lot of people looking forward to the weekend. That means we're going to have an increase in traffic on the roads. 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
1: 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So I did not see this one coming. You know, we're getting several Beatles movies, right? Well, they just announced that Sonic the Hedgehog star Ben Schwartz has been casted in the Beatles movies. You want to read the full story? 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Sabrina Carpenter, Taste.

Trick 34.9, 1 week away from the big movie debut of Toy Story 5. You know Taylor Swift's a part of the soundtrack, right? This is her new song, I Knew It. I

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8: We're looking at mostly sunny skies. It's hot, rain, possibly a thunderstorm later tonight. Going to get down to 68. Gradually becoming sunny tomorrow. High near 90, low 67. And then rain, possibly a thunderstorm for your Sunday. Bit breezy too. High 88. Shaboozy, good news.

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1: The Rada Electric 94.9. So one of the big headlines and news today is that Elon Musk is now officially a trillionaire. Like the first ever trillionaire. Dude, I was happy I found a dollar in my bag so I could go to the vending machine. I was like, yay, I have a buck. 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Sabrina Carpenter, house tour.

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Patrick, 94.9, so the BET Awards, those are coming up at the end of this month. Did you know Olivia Dean is up for her award at the BETs? 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You find that story online now, by the way. Olivia Dean, Man I Need.

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Nights. So Taylor Swift teared up and made everybody cry during her Songwriters Hall of Fame speech. She thanked her family, saying, "You're the reason I'm here tonight." It was a very sweet, touching moment. You can find it now at Variety.com.

But Zoe Kravitz did finally address those Harry Styles engagement rumors in her Vogue interview. And did you know they went and got matching tattoos? Yeah, apparently they are engaged. Matching tattoos and all.

Electric, 94.9. So everybody knows by now that Olivia Rodrigo just dropped her third studio album. It's called You Seem Pretty Sad for a Girl So In Love. Just dropped today. And so far, the reviews are fantastic. It's Variety's Critics Pick, by the way. That story up at Variety.com if you want to check it out. Sabrina Carpenter, Beck.

tight to a sneaky link. Got you round round in all type of Benz's and Rolls. 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You was rocking Coach bags, got you Sinead.

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5: So we're looking at a good chance of rain, possibly a thunderstorm for this evening. Going to get down to 68. Gradually becoming sunny tomorrow. Still hot. High near 90 and a low around 67. Then rain, thunderstorms likely, and breezy Sunday. High 88, low 64. Olivia Rodrigo dropped dead on electric.

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1: Traffic.
2: One is on Interstate 81. It's northbound. Traffic's really not slowing down, but do keep an eye out for the safety safari. They're out there helping a stranded motorist. It's at mile marker 21. That's near Glade Spring in Meadowview. The other is over in Scott County, Virginia, in the Daniel Boone community outside of Gate City. A broke down tractor trailer on US 23. They do have a lane closure. And over to Johnson City, where we already see delays due to an incident at the corner of North Broadway and East Unica Avenue. That's at Carnegie Park. 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

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We got these Electric 94.9 baseballs to hand out to you tonight. 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
9: Looking like we're going to see some showers and thunderstorms tonight with a low down to 61, a hot weekend, mid-90s. It is sweltering out there. Earlier, the car temp was like 104, which is kind of crazy, right? Feels like temp is high. The humidity is crazy. That's good thunderstorm weather right there, so get ready.

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3: A new Johnson City alert as you approach University Parkway. They've got an incident near Novus Drive, West Market Street, that's on your way to the ETSU Innovation Lab and Chick-fil-A. That goes along with a crash reported last hour at the corner of North Broadway and East Unaka at Carnegie Park. And we continue to monitor delays in Southwest Virginia. It's on US 23 northbound outside of Gate City. A broke down tractor trailer that's taking up one lane in the Daniel Boone area. It's Kevin Castle on Electric 94.9.
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2: We welcome in NHRA fans to Bristol and the Thunder Valley Nationals. Increased traffic volumes on Volunteer Parkway and the Tennessee Ernie Ford Parkway. All of that racing at Thunder Valley continues through Sunday. Delays continue over in Johnson City, corner of West Market, State of Franklin. And an alert in Kingsport. It is southbound Interstate 81. A traffic jam due to a crash begins at exit 63. That's the Airport Parkway. It's Kevin Castle on Electric 94.9.
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3: This weekend looks like it's pretty decent. Tonight, though, thunderstorms, severe weather possible in the Tri-Cities, around 60 tonight, mid 80s for the rest of the weekend. So look out there. It is the Electric 94.9. Here's Alex Warren. It's Ordinary.
4: 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Our colors will fade.

that Twilight Alive, the downtown concert series in Kingsport, is canceled for tonight. 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
1: Traffic.
2: The second crash in Kingsport in as many days on Interstate 81 in Colonial Heights being cleaned up as we speak. The crash site is near mile marker 60, and southbound we've got a 3.5 mile traffic jam past exit 63, the airport exit. Our stuck tractor trailer over in Gate City, that has been cleared. All of those lanes on US 23 are back open. It's Kevin Castle on Electric 94.9.
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1: Traffic.
2: The second crash in Kingsport in as many days on Interstate 81 in Colonial Heights being cleaned up as we speak. The crash site is near mile marker 60, and southbound we've got a 3.5 mile traffic jam past exit 63, the airport exit. Our stuck tractor trailer over in Gate City, that has been cleared. All of those lanes on US 23 are back open. It's Kevin Castle on Electric 94.9.
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is Harry Styles on the Tri-Cities number one hit music station, Electric 94.9. Still got an hour of nonstop music for your Friday drive home on right now. When I was young, I fell in love.

Throwing it back with Sierra on the drive home on Electric. If you got to see Izzy this morning, Throwback was live this morning from Select 7 Credit Union. Those guys had a blast. They even had Izzy t-shirts made up. That was so cool. It's Electric. Love was-

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1: Traffic.
2: The weather is now officially part of our rush hour on this Friday. Some isolated thunderstorms starting to pop up. We understand they're under a rain delay at the Thunder Valley Nationals in Bristol, Tennessee. Those storms are popping up in different areas, including Bristol, parts of Damascus, Abingdon. And we also want boaters to exercise some caution if you're out on South Holston or Watauga Lake. Those storms could come out of anywhere, making things very dangerous. We're getting Interstate 81 back to normal. A crash earlier near the airport exit. Southbound traffic now starting to fan out. And make sure you give first responders enough room to do their job safely. It's over at the 421 boat ramp in Bristol, Tennessee at South Holston. Some police activity happening there. It's Kevin Castle on Electric 94.9.
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Okay, so here it is. 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Logan live at the Johnson City Doughboys game right now with some free swag for you. That's coming up. Here's Sara Larson's.

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Those guys are clocking back in on Monday at 6 o'clock with a full week of craziness ready to go for Monday. 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
1: Looking like a great night for baseball. We are at TVA Credit Union Ballpark in Johnson City. It's Electric 94.9. And Logan, summer is close. And you know that because the Johnson City Doughboys season has started back. Now, Jordan, this is the first week of home games, right?
2: Yes, this is our first week. This is our third home game this week. So we're getting excited, getting better every game, and just ready for a great night with ECSU.
1: It's a big one tonight. Who are we playing?
2: Yeah, we got Kingsport Axemen. So we lost to them by 2 runs last night. So we're looking for some sweet revenge tonight.
1: Now, revenge, and also after the game, what's going on?
2: Oh, we got a big fireworks show after the game tonight. So it's a night to come to the Doughboys game on Friday night. So
1: passing out some baseballs, all kinds of stuff. We're passing out as you walk inside the gate, and it's a beautiful night to come hang out, watch some baseball. Johnson City Doughboys taking on Kingsport Axemen. We're in downtown Johnson City. If you'd like, Frick 94.9.
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5: Tri-Cities weather.
6: So tonight, thunderstorms are definitely possible. Severe weather around East Tennessee. Look out and be mindful of that, especially if you're getting out there and going to one of the local events tonight around the Tri-Cities. Lows going to drop

make sure you say hello to Logan if you're popping over to the Johnson City Doughboys game tonight. He's got some limited edition Electric 94.9 baseballs he's handing out on tonight. Doughboys in Johnson City with Electric. This is Somber. It's called Home.

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3: It is Electric 94.9 in Logan, hanging at TVA Credit Union Ballpark tonight. Looks like we have good weather for the Johnson City Doughboys game. It's a good one, too. It's about to be first pitch here in a few minutes, taking on Kingsport Axemen. It's ETSU alumni night, and also after the game, we got the fireworks show. So people are piling in. As they come in, grab some free merch. We got some baseballs, some shirts to pass out. Hanging at the Johnson City Doughboys game tonight. The Electric 94.9.
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Swinging back in on Monday, Izzy, Wade Hill, and Chantel at 6:50. We drop out those birthday shout-outs presented by Tommy's Plumbing. Get your birthday

thought it was crazy that Taylor Swift got a little heat for being on the sidelines for the Knicks game, saying that she wasn't a true fan. But man, she just looked like she was locked in, having an amazing time. She was enjoying the vibe. I knew.

for Olivia Rodrigo with her brand new album in stores now and a ton of vinyl you can get for that too if you love to collect vinyl. She's got some really cool swag out there. This is called The Cure, Olivia Rodrigo on Electric.

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1: It is Electric 94.9, hanging at TVA Credit Union Ballpark tonight, downtown Johnson City. Big game, Johnson City Doughboys. The season's back on, taking on Kingsport Axemen, and it's a great turnout tonight, Jordan, as always.
2: Yeah, well, we had some great weather, had some great luck with the weather, so it's beautiful. And the sun's going down, that temperature's cooling off, so we're going to get for a great night.
1: Yeah, the rain's held off. We got the ETSU alumni night happening, also the fireworks coming up after.
2: Yeah, we got a big fireworks show after, got the music queued up, ready to go.
1: And you're not stopping this weekend. What's going on Sunday?
2: Yeah, so Sunday is our next home game, and then that will be our Sunday Fun Day special. And then Sunday games this year are going to be new. So the class would have been at 5 p.m., but this year they're going to be at 2 p.m. So a little bit earlier for some of our Sunday crowd that doesn't want to hang out too late and everything like that. So come out and have some fun with us Sunday.
1: I'll be at that one as a fan. Right now, hanging out, passing out some free stuff as you walk into the Johnson City Doughboys game, downtown Johnson City, taking on the Kingsport Axemen. It's Electric

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6: Severe weather possible for tonight with a low down to 61. The tomorrow, sunny on Saturday and Sunday, both around 85 tomorrow. Hot and muggy day today for sure.

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